Lord, please help me not to be so impatient for what you have yet to decide I should have. Hi, it's Sydney on Spirit FM, and as much as I think I would like for life to operate on my timeline, I am thankful that it doesn't. Because if it did, then things wouldn't be what they are right now, and I wouldn't have the gifts in my life that God has given me if things had happened on my own timeline. So it's a reminder to me to always ask for patience, to always ask the Lord to help me in those seasons where I want to push for my own way and my own timeline. No, I want to remember that I shouldn't be impatient for the things that the Lord has not yet decided that I should have. I don't want to demand the things that His will says not yet to. I want to be patient. I want to wait. I want God's timing and not mine.

Next weekend is Mother's Day weekend, which means you've got about a week to figure out what you're going to do for the mom in your life. And this is a great thing to do for the mom in your life. Hi, it's Sydney on Spirit FM. You could enter her for our Mother's Day getaway. This is incredible, okay? If she wins, she gets to spend a relaxing getaway at the Orchard House Bed and Breakfast in Lovingston, Virginia, with three friends to go along with her. So you can enter the mom or mom figure in your life at spiritfm.com. 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So the contest closes on May 7th, but we'll announce that winner on May 11th on Good Morning Radio. 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

Hey there, I'm Sydney. You are listening to Your Encouraging Spirit FM. You know, I have a very strong opinion that to-do lists are for everyone, even if you think to-do lists are not for you. But I think it depends on what kind of to-do list you have that's going to work best for you. So I have a few that I use that kind of just help me stay on track with things, but also help me work out some other things too. So I'll explain a few of those to-do lists that I think everyone should have because they truly are so helpful. And the first one is a daily to-do list. Okay. You get to a certain point in life, and I don't know if this is an age thing or if it's just about the season of life you're in, where you realize you can't keep your to-do list in your head anymore. You've got to have a daily to-do list or you're gonna forget something important. So I have a daily to-do list, the things that I have to do every single day. Most of the time, they're the same. Sometimes there are a few things added in. And so I have my daily to-do list that I work through and I check it off as I go so that I know I don't forget anything.

I'm telling you all about why I think everyone should have to-do lists and the kind of to-do list that you should have. Hey, it's Sydney on Spirit FM. You know, you might need a to-do list because it's difficult for you to remember everything that you need to do. You might have a to-do list because it keeps you motivated. That's why I have one. And so that's why I also have a to-do list for the month. I have my daily list, but I have a monthly to-do list. So today is a great day to get your May to-do list ready. This might involve extra things around the house. You know, maybe you want to clean the oven in the month of May. This might involve something school related, right? So maybe you want to do some things to get the school year wrapped up for your kiddos in May. Maybe this is when you want to plan your vacation for the summer. 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

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A way back to hope. 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

Okay, it's Friday evening. You're winding down. You're getting excited for that week ahead. Maybe you are planning on just staying up late and just having some time to yourself tonight. Hey, that is awesome. And I'm really glad that you are here letting me join in. I'm Sydney. I'm thankful for you and that you're spending some time on Spirit FM.

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And whether it's pre-K, middle school, high school, or college, every graduate deserves to be celebrated. 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
1: Your Spirit FM forecast. This evening, our temperatures still in the mid and upper 40s. A couple of passing clouds in the mix. And for your Saturday, lower 60s for our high temperatures under on and off rain showers throughout the morning and afternoon. For the WSLS 10 Weather Authority, I'm meteorologist Delaney Willis for Spirit FM.

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Hey there, I'm Sydney, and you're listening to Your Encouraging Spirit FM. I'm a mom of two. I have a five-year-old daughter and an eight-month-old son, and every once in a while, I like to share the little mom hacks that I discover with you. Now, I am by no means a perfect mom, and I do not have it all figured out, but I love a good hack when I find one, and I love when other moms share them too. Here is one I realized recently. You know, oftentimes for meal times when it's just me and the kids, so not dinner time with the whole family, I am trying to eat a meal with them at times, so breakfast or lunch. And I found that this is not the best use of this time. And let me explain. My son, who's 8 months old, he's in the high chair and he's eating, which means he's happy, he's occupied, he's safe. This is an opportunity for me to tackle a task that might be difficult when he's not in that position. So if there is something I can do that's nearby, so I'm still with him as he's eating and I can watch him, I'm going to do that. So I'll have him right there. I'll have my daughter at the table. They're having their lunch. And so that's my opportunity to clean something in the kitchen. That's my opportunity to do some meal prep for a meal later on in the week to tackle a task. You know why? Because when they're done eating, I can easily eat my own meal, my own breakfast or lunch while I'm holding the baby if I need to.

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Hey, it's Sydney here with your spirit verse today. Jeremiah 29 verses 12 and 13 say, "Then you will call upon me and come and pray to me, and I will hear you. 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

So if you're just tuning in tonight, I'm sharing why I think everyone needs to-do lists and the types of to-do lists that you should have. Hey, it's Sydney right here on Spirit FM. I've talked about that daily to-do list and that monthly to-do list because trust me, you're going to forget something or you might need that to-do list to keep you motivated. But here's another one that maybe you haven't thought of, and I call it the brain dump to-do list. And this is where I kind of write down things that are just ideas. Maybe it's something for the house that I think would be a fun thing. Maybe it's something that I think would be fun to do with the kids. Maybe it's something that I actually have been meaning to tell my husband for like 5 days and I keep forgetting. So I have a piece of paper and I just write down all these things. Best time to do it, I think, is either right before you go to bed at night or first thing in the morning. You just brain dump everything onto a to-do list. And then if it is something that needs to move to a daily or monthly to-do list, there you go. You can move it to the proper list.

It's your encouraging Spirit FM. I'm Sydney, and this is the to-do list I was missing in my life. So I have my daily things that I'm checking off. I have a monthly list that I check off. So I'll be making my May list, you know. And then I discovered the magic that is having a list called When I Have Time. Because I'm a busy mom, and so maybe sometimes this has things on it that really do need to get done, but they can wait. So they're going on the When I Have Time list. Maybe it's something fun that I really want to do in the house, or it's a fun craft I want to make with my kids, but I just am not going to plan the day that I'm going to do that. I'll put it on the When I Have Time list so that if an hour opens up or plans get canceled, I know exactly what I can do. I can go to that list

Overcomer from Mandisa on your Encouraging Spirit FM. I'm Sydney, and I'm thankful that you're spending some time here tonight. We're celebrating the start of the weekend together. We're unwinding on our Friday, and we've got all the encouragement to go along with the celebration. Here's Andrew Rip, I'd Do It Again on Spirit FM.

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1: There are a lot of national days on the calendar. Some are actually pretty great, and some I have questions. Like, who sat down and decided we needed a national talk like a pirate while folding laundry day?
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1: I'm just saying, we've been loving celebrating on Good Morning Radio lately. Like National School Bus Driver Appreciation Day. Love that one.
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1: National Pecan Day. Yes, pecan. I said what I said. And, oh yes, National Poetry Reading Day.
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1: Now listen, I am not a poet. Not even a little bit, but in the spirit of the day, I did give it a shot, so here we go. My knees, they creak louder than my morning alarm. Running on coffee, prayer, and a little ibuprofen charm. I love Jesus deeply, but my face tells the truth before I can. Still thankful, just doing the best I can. Thank you. I'll be here all day. Mostly because it takes me a minute to get up out of this chair.
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5: Your Spirit FM forecast. This evening, our temperatures still in the mid and upper 40s. A couple of passing clouds in the mix. And for your Saturday, lower 60s for our high temperatures under on and off rain showers throughout the morning and afternoon. For the WSLS 10 Weather Authority, I'm meteorologist Delaney Willis for Spirit FM.

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There are so many lies that are thrown at us every single day, and there is only one way to combat them. Hi, it's Sydney on Spirit FM. Maybe those lies come from the world around you. Social media. Maybe they come from people around you where you feel discouraged or put down. Maybe they come from you. Maybe it's that voice in your head telling you all of these things about yourself and it's bringing you down. Well, there is only one place to go when the lies of life burden us. And that is we find the truth that combats the lies in the Word of God. This is the only way

that I can get through my day. That is by spending a little time reading the Bible. Maybe it's short and maybe it's simple, but it matters. The truth of God is so important because it keeps us from falling victim to those lies. So the world or the people around us or even that little voice inside of our heads can keep on lying all that they want to. But the truth of God will eventually push them.

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I'm Sydney. 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
1: Psalm 111 begins with an imperative, a command. Praise the Lord. The very fact that God commands praise means it must be a matter of decision, of commitment, not merely a response to pleasant circumstances.
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1: We are called to be people who choose praise. We are called to give thanks with our whole heart, which means to have a single object of thanks and praise. This is not as much about our intensity or fervor as it is about the recipient of our praise and thanks. We turn our hearts to God, who is the very reason we praise and thank at all. And this is a corporate command, not just something each of us does individually. Christians praise and give thanks together. We need each other to do this. My rejoicing runs out and dries up if I do not share it. I miss so many reasons to rejoice if you do not share things that I wouldn't otherwise see. We must know one another, hear one another, see the Lord's works in and through one another so that we can give thanks with our whole hearts in the congregation, as the text says. This is part of the reason why isolation is so dangerous and why God designed us to be in Christian community, to be in church. We need to hear the thankfulness and rejoicing of others and to share our own for the sake of collective joy and encouragement and for the sake of honoring our Lord.
0: Author-speaker Barnabas Piper is a pastor at Emmanuel Nashville. 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

This might be the mom hack to beat all mom hacks. Hi, it's Sydney on Spirit FM. You know, earlier in the show, I shared a little mom hack for getting some tasks done while the kids are having their lunch. But this is a mom hack just for mom. Okay. This is one that you do ahead of time so you can thank yourself later. So I am someone who loves to bake. And I am also someone who is around other people who like to make treats. And so what ends up happening is sometimes we're sent home with half of a birthday cake, or sometimes I have half of a cake sitting on the counter that I made over the weekend, you know? So here is the little hack, and I'll give you an example. Last weekend, I went to visit my parents, and I took this delicious coconut cake that I love to make from time to time. And we brought a good portion of it home, more than we needed to. So what did I do? I sliced that cake into one single serve slices, and I wrapped it up and I put it in freezer safe bags, and I put those slices in the freezer. And that is because after mama has had a hard day, after she has been maybe stressed out or emotional or whatever it might be, and the kids are asleep, I can go to the freezer, I can thaw one of those slices of cake, and I can have myself a sweet treat without any preparation or any baking at all.

0: is to be honest.
1: Hey there, I'm Sydney. This is your Encouraging Spirit FM. You know, every week I try to organize or declutter a place in my home because that's just something I have to do consistently or the things will eventually pile up. And I decided this would be a great time to declutter and clean out the cabinet in my home that I use for my homeschool supplies. So my oldest is about to finish her kindergarten year in 2 weeks or so. And that means we don't really have a lot left to do. And so I've got to make room for new curriculum coming in. I've got to get rid of the curriculum that's going out. And I needed some serious organization. So that's what I did this week. I organized the homeschool supplies and the homeschool cabinet. And it really didn't take that long. And I think that's because I've organized this space recently. And it's just a reminder for me to keep going, to declutter and organize one place every week in my house, and that makes it a lot easier to keep things tidy.

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0: Faithfully from Toby Mac on Your Encouraging Spirit FM. I'm Sydney. Thanks for hanging out with me tonight. Just over an hour left in your Friday, and then you can officially say it is the weekend. So just hang on. There's plenty of encouragement to get you there. Here's Peter Burton, Where Would I Be?
1: Standing where I stand now, I know that he's the reason. I almost can't believe it.

0: caps are flying, cameras are flashing, and hearts are full this graduation season. 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
1: Your Spirit FM forecast. This evening, our temperatures still in the mid and upper 40s. A couple of passing clouds in the mix. And for your Saturday, lower 60s for our high temperatures under on and off rain showers throughout the morning and afternoon. For the WSLS 10 Weather Authority, I'm meteorologist Delaney Willis for Spirit FM.

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You know, we love to ask people, what are your plans for the weekend? And sometimes I have exciting things in response. This weekend, I have this. Hi, it's Sydney on Spirit FM. It's not anything exciting. It's that I really need to clean out our sunroom and our playroom. Both of these rooms are just kind of kid spaces right now. And so they get cluttered, they get crazy, they get messy very quickly. And because the playroom is a playroom, I'm not cleaning it every single day. So I got to spend the weekend to get in there, get some things cleaned up, and then do the same thing for the sunroom because I haven't done that for springtime yet. And I need to get on it.

Then you will call upon me and come and pray to me, and I will hear you. You will seek me and find me when you seek me with all your heart. That's our spirit verse today, Jeremiah 29, verses 12 and 13. I'm Sydney, and you're listening to Your Encouraging Spirit FM.

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Hey, I'm Doug Day, General Manager of Spirit FM. We heard from our friend Lynn in Salem, and Lynn shared about how Spirit FM was impactful in her life. She said, "My daughter's birth process 5 years ago was very complicated, but Spirit FM and God made the entire process better and helped the family until the baby was home. 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It reminds friends in those most difficult seasons that God is right there with you. 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
1: Maybe you need to hear this right now. Hey, it's Sydney on Spirit FM. Don't grow weary of doing good. Don't grow weary of doing the things that God has called you to. This is a reminder that I need constantly, because sometimes the things he's called us to do are hard. Sometimes they're repetitive, so we get weary in that way. Sometimes they ask us to do things that we feel unequipped and unprepared to do. But we cannot grow weary in doing these good things that he has called us to do. We cannot grow weary in the call that Christ has given us. So hold on. Keep going. This might be a hard season, but what he has called you to is important. Don't give up.

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I want to share this with you as you're wrapping up your Friday, wrapping up your week, and maybe it's been a hard season of life. I hope this will bring encouragement to your heart. 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

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Hey, it's Sydney. Thanks for hanging out with me on your Friday night. I hope you're feeling encouraged for that weekend ahead, and I'll be right back with you bright and early in the morning. We will start our Saturday together. I'll see you then.

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1: Your Spirit FM forecast. This evening, our temperatures still in the mid and upper 40s. A couple of passing clouds in the mix. And for your Saturday, lower 60s for our high temperatures under on and off rain showers throughout the morning and afternoon. For the WSLS 10 Weather Authority, I'm meteorologist Delaney Willis for Spirit FM.

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2: There are a lot of national days on the calendar. Some are actually pretty great, and some I have questions. 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
2: I'm just saying, we've been loving celebrating on Good Morning Radio lately. Like National School Bus Driver Appreciation Day. 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
2: 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Not even a little bit, but in the spirit of the day, I did give it a shot, so here we go. My knees, they creak louder than my morning alarm. Running on coffee, prayer, and a little ibuprofen charm. I love Jesus deeply, but my face tells the truth before I can. Still thankful, just doing the best I can. Thank you. I'll be here all day. Mostly because it takes me a minute to get up out of this chair.
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6: What works? It begins especially with what is revealed in Scripture. He created this world, and it was good. He formed a people for Himself based on no merit or might or goodness of their own, but simply because He chose to love them. He rescued them out of slavery in Egypt and led them to the Promised Land. He raised up a king, David, and promised to establish his line forever. When the people rebelled and forgot the Lord, which they did over and over again, He was faithful and just to discipline and call them back to Himself, so that they repented, and when they did repent, He forgave and restored. When they persisted in rebellion, He sent prophets, that is, messengers, to call them back to Himself. When their rebellion reached a point of no return, He handed them over to powerful enemies in exile, removing them from the Promised Land. But even then, He did not forget His covenant. He brought them home and kept His promise to establish the line of David by sending His very Son to be the Savior of the world, to be the Prince of Peace and the Lord of eternity. These are some of the broad sweeping works of God, the arc of history in which He has worked. And when we lift our eyes from what Scripture reveals and consider our own lives, as we look back at how we got to where we are today, don't we see the same? We see the mighty acts of God in that makes no sense aside from God ways, and in seemingly mundane daily provision of needs. We begin to recognize His hand at work at every turn of our lives. We realize that we have nothing we were not given. And as we remember, we are moved to rejoice.
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1: 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Overnight tonight, we're quite chilly with our low temperatures falling into the mid and upper 40s. Overnight, variably cloudy, and that continues into Saturday morning, where we build in the cloud cover ahead of on and off rain showers throughout the morning and afternoon, as high temperatures only rise into the lower 60s. For the WSLS 10 Weather Authority, I'm meteorologist Delaney Willis for Spirit FM.

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1: 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Overnight tonight, we're quite chilly with our low temperatures falling into the mid and upper 40s. Overnight, variably cloudy, and that continues into Saturday morning, where we build in the cloud cover ahead of on and off rain showers throughout the morning and afternoon, as high temperatures only rise into the lower 60s. For the WSLS 10 Weather Authority, I'm meteorologist Delaney Willis for Spirit FM.

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1: There are a lot of national days on the calendar. Some are actually pretty great, and some I have questions. Like, who sat down and decided we needed a national talk like a pirate while folding laundry day?
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1: I'm just saying, we've been loving celebrating on Good Morning Radio lately, like National School Bus Driver Appreciation Day. 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
1: 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I said what I said. 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
1: Now listen, I am not a poet. Not even a little bit, but in the spirit of the day, I did give it a shot, so here we go. My knees, they creak louder than my morning alarm. Running on coffee, prayer, and a little ibuprofen charm. I love Jesus deeply, but my face tells the truth before I can. Still thankful, just doing the best I can. Thank you. I'll be here all day. Mostly because it takes me a minute to get up out of this chair.
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1: 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Overnight tonight, we're quite chilly with our low temperatures falling into the mid and upper 40s. Overnight, variably cloudy, and that continues into Saturday morning, where we build in the cloud cover ahead of on and off rain showers throughout the morning and afternoon, as high temperatures only rise into the lower 60s. For the WSLS 10 Weather Authority, I'm meteorologist Delaney Willis for Spirit FM.

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0: 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Hey, I'm Doug Day, General Manager of Spirit FM. We heard from our friend Lynn in Salem, and Lynn shared about how Spirit FM was impactful in her life. She said, "My daughter's birth process 5 years ago was very complicated, but Spirit FM and God made the entire process better and helped the family until the baby was home. 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
1: 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Overnight tonight, we're quite chilly with our low temperatures falling into the mid and upper 40s. Overnight, variably cloudy, and that continues into Saturday morning, where we build in the cloud cover ahead of on and off rain showers throughout the morning and afternoon, as high temperatures only rise into the lower 60s. For the WSLS 10 Weather Authority, I'm meteorologist Delaney Willis for Spirit FM.

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1: There are a lot of national days on the calendar. Some are actually pretty great, and some I have questions. 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
1: I'm just saying, we've been loving celebrating on Good Morning Radio lately, like National School Bus Driver Appreciation Day. 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
1: 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I said what I said. 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
1: 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Not even a little bit, but in the spirit of the day, I did give it a shot, so here we go. My knees, they creak louder than my morning alarm. Running on coffee, prayer, and a little ibuprofen charm. I love Jesus deeply, but my face tells the truth before I can. Still thankful, just doing the best I can. Thank you. I'll be here all day. Mostly because it takes me a minute to get up out of this chair.
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1: 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Overnight tonight, we're quite chilly with our low temperatures falling into the mid and upper 40s. Overnight, variably cloudy, and that continues into Saturday morning, where we build in the cloud cover ahead of on and off rain showers throughout the morning and afternoon, as high temperatures only rise into the lower 60s. For the WSLS 10 Weather Authority, I'm meteorologist Delaney Willis for Spirit FM.

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1: 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Overnight tonight, we're quite chilly with our low temperatures falling into the mid and upper 40s. Overnight, variably cloudy, and that continues into Saturday morning, where we build in the cloud cover ahead of on and off rain showers throughout the morning and afternoon, as high temperatures only rise into the lower 60s. For the WSLS 10 Weather Authority, I'm meteorologist Delaney Willis for Spirit FM.

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Ah, the weekend. Time to sleep in. Oh, wait. The kids, the groceries, the laundry. We're here to encourage you 24/7, even through your busy weekends. 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

Hey there, good morning, and I get to be the first one to tell you happy Saturday. It's the beginning of the weekend. It's early, and we are kicking things off with all of the encouragement you need for your whole Saturday. So stay here for the soundtrack to all your to-do lists, to getting the things done, and having some fun and rest time as well. I'm Sydney, and thankful that you've joined me this morning on Spirit FM.

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Hey there, I'm Sydney, and on this Saturday, it's also National Fitness Day, and this falls on the first Saturday of May every year, and it's really just an opportunity to get a little inspiration, to move our bodies a little bit more, to get just a little bit more healthy. I don't think this has to be an extreme thing. I think you can draw inspiration from this and say, you know, I'm going to drink more water. I'm going to eat more vegetables. I'm going to make it a point to move my body some way, somehow, every day, even if it's just going for a short walk. So let this day, this National Fitness Day, be a day of inspiration for you.

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3: 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Lynn wanted to share this from her heart. 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You're a peacemaker, full of life, always learning and growing. Granny wants you to know, we see you, we believe in you, and we know you're becoming a fine young man. We are all standing behind you, and we are so very proud of you. Wyatt, happy 8th birthday with so much love from Granny, Daddy, Mom, Josh, and your big brother, Ryan.
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Always be joyful. Never stop praying. Be thankful in all circumstances, for this is God's will for you who belong to Christ Jesus. Encouragement from our spirit verse this morning. That is 1 Thessalonians 5, verses 16 through 18. I'm Sydney, and you are listening to your encouraging Spirit FM.

Hey, it's Sydney hanging out for your Saturday morning right here on your Encouraging Spirit FM. Do you remember Saturdays as a kid? You woke up whenever you wanted to, right? Because you didn't have to go to school and that was already a plus, but then you got to eat cereal. Maybe you were one of those really cool kids and you got Pop-Tarts or Toaster Strudels on a Saturday and you watched cartoons, right? Wasn't that how our childhoods went? On a Saturday morning, and then once cartoons were done, outside we went to play, or maybe you were like me and you wanted to go outside and just read a book. Okay, I was a weird kid in that way, but at least I got outside to do it. Saturdays were so special, and you know, I think the Saturdays of the childhood that I experienced, maybe those are long gone, right? Maybe we can't exactly replicate them for our kids today, but we can do our best. I try to encourage my daughter just to hang out in those jammies a little while longer on Saturday. Let the morning be

If you are just tuning in this morning, we're talking about the Saturday mornings of our childhood and how they usually involved cartoons and cereal and sleeping in. And I was trying to think, okay, what cartoons did I watch as a kid? And not a lot of them came to mind. I don't think I watched anything consistently. I will tell you, though, I know exactly what was on the TV every single Saturday morning when I walked into the living room, still with sleep in my eyes, and it was the Weather Channel. That was always playing on the weekend in my home as a kid, especially in the spring and the summer. You know, my parents were looking, okay, are we having any rain this afternoon? Is there going to be a thunderstorm? What is the weather of the day going to look like? How warm is it going to be? And it's so funny because I would never even think to do that now because I can just quickly check the weather on my phone. But that was what waited for me on a Saturday morning. I walked in to see the Weather Channel.

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1: Psalm 111 verse 10 tells us, "The fear of the Lord is the beginning of wisdom. All those who practice it have a good understanding. His praise endures forever."
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1: To fear the Lord is to live as if God is who He says He is, to treat God as real in every part of life. When we do as the entirety of Psalm 11 calls us to, remembering His mighty works, considering His character and nature, recognizing the miracle of His work in our lives, doing all this alongside fellow believers, we are moved to fear the Lord. We are moved to awe and worship and wonder and ultimately joy, no matter our circumstances. Our lives become shaped accordingly, governed by who God is and what He has done. This is the beginning of wisdom, the beginning of living with godly skill, living according to God's design for reality. When we fear the Lord, we live life with God's will and God's heart as our compass. And the last line of the psalm leaves no doubt as to the posture of our hearts as we fear the Lord and walk with Him. Praise, His praise endures forever. We are a rejoicing people because of who God is and all He has done. How could we not be? No matter our circumstances. After all, God has not changed or diminished. How could we not be from this day to our final day? His praise endures forever, and we get to participate in it.
0: Author, speaker Barnabas Piper is a pastor at Emmanuel Nashville. 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
2: Welcome back to Community Matters right here on Spirit FM. And today we are joined by somebody that's been on Community Matters before, but is back with us today. It is Jarrett Johnson. He is the Vice President of Operations for our Ministry Impact Partner, God's Pit Crew. Jarrett, thanks so much for being here today.
3: Oh, super glad to do it. Thank you all for what you do.
2: Yeah, so as we get started, it's been a few months since we've talked with God's Pit Crew and see what's been going on. So just share a little update of what's been happening at God's Pit Crew over the past 6 months or so.
3: Absolutely. So as people know, disaster happens spur of the moment. And us here at God's Pit Crew, if we're not responding to that spur of the moment disaster, we're preparing for the next one. And we've been doing both here at God's Pit Crew. We're still responding to storms that affected our local area. And I'm sure a lot of maybe even the listeners that are hearing this, Hurricane Helene. Last year, we did almost 40 brand new homes for people that lost everything, handed them the keys. They didn't owe us a dime. All they had to do was keep the lights on. We were able to hand out blessing buckets, you know, a 5 gallon bucket filled with 30 essential items. We were able to cut trees, tarp roofs, do the normal things that you know of when you think of God's Pit Crew. But we've also been able to have teams at home making new shower trailers, tool trailers, prepping equipment, being sure the dualies are ready to go. We've had teams in the warehouse packing blessing buckets. We've had teams preparing for the next round of home builds. We actually last week were able to give a few more away and have a team right now as we speak that is preparing new homes for people that have lost everything. So it's wide open around here at God's Pit Crew. It kind of lends to our name. We like to be full throttle, and we're just blessed to be able to do it, man.
2: Yeah. So share a little bit about what that looks like from your perspective, being in that vice president of operations seat, and kind of what your day-to-day even looks like with what you're getting involved with.
3: My day-to-day has changed quite a bit coming into this, but it's been super duper exciting. It's been a challenge from the Lord just to say, hey, show up and help set the culture, show up and encourage those that are going out in the field, show up and let the volunteers that walk through the door or go out in the field, let them know that they're loved. I never want to lift myself up, and I certainly don't think my role is one of those. My calling right now is to be sure that the people that are leading these departments, the people that are making the work happen, have what they need and are uplifted and know that they are loved, they are cared for, and really just to help share the love of Christ. I know that's really oversimplifying it, but if we can keep the culture and we can keep God in the center, anything's possible, and He's proven that for 26 years now.
2: So share a little bit too of seeing, you know, growing up in God's Pit Crew, growing up in this ministry and seeing how it has progressed and grown. What are some of the things that kind of still even surprise you, or something that's kind of a welcome surprise as well when you're looking at God's Pit Crew today?
3: So if, for people that don't know, I'm the son of founders Randy and Terry Johnson. My first trip, I was a month old. So I was in the baby carrier. They was traveling down right at the inception of God's Pit Crew, right there in 1999 to the 2000. And I've been in it ever since. I've been full time for 6 years. But being a child before this became my life, before it became my work, I got to see God bless people that said yes. And I didn't understand it as a child. And some days I struggle with it now. But the Bible talks about faith of a mustard seed. It talks about leaning into the Lord. You know, the disciples, they didn't ask questions. They jumped out of the boat and they followed. And I saw my family and volunteers and people that came alongside of us do that. And I scratched my head for the longest time. But I stand here today opening my eyes, seeing a 200,000 square foot warehouse. I see 20,000 blessing buckets leaving every day. I see thousands of families getting helped. I see hundreds of pieces of equipment. And that is not to lift us up at all. It's to lift up God, and it's to lift up what He's been able to do and what He could do through you and through anyone else if we would just say yes. So I didn't see it as a kid, but as I've grown in the Lord and as I've grown in age, I've gotten to understand how impossible it is to get to do what we do and to sit in the building I'm sitting in, and all that glory is to God.
2: So one of the most amazing things to see is, you know, kind of the national reach that God's Pit Crew has, and the opportunity that God has given you guys to not just serve in the local community, but to go all around the country. And one of the things, I think I found this maybe a year or so ago when we were doing our blessing bucket drive, is on your website, that map of the different places you've gone to and the encouragement and the buckets and all the different things that have happened. It's really powerful to see. But just in the same vein of doing that, there's so much local work that's happening as well. So share a little bit about what those local initiatives you have that you're a part of and trying to further as well.
3: Yeah, when you think of God's Pit Crew, you think of natural disaster. And that is what we do. And that is our forerunner. But we do not want to neglect our local communities. And as I said, God has blessed us so abundantly. We want to be sure that we can open our hands and bless those around us. So one of the ways we've been doing that is our regional distribution program. For example, in the next almost 2 weeks, we're going to set up at Martinsville Speedway, and we're going to give away 1,000 food boxes for free to the local community. That's a box that has canned goods and essential items, so that, hey, maybe you can't make it on this month's check and feed the family. We want to help bridge that gap for over 1,000 people. And that's one small part of it. We do similar things every other week here at God's Pit Crew. Located in Danville, Virginia, we give away to over 50 agencies product that helps them do what they do. So that would be a food shelter, fire, EMS, your local church food pantry. We want to help the local community go out and serve those that are affected. That might not be our heart and soul, but we want to be sure that for those that do care about homeless, or do care about, you know, food needs, or do care about making sure that our fire and our EMS are have what they need, we want to be sure that they have the fuel, that they have the items they need to go do that. We do a lot more. There's so much more you can find on godspicker.org and on our social medias, but we really just want to get product out into the hands of those that need it. And a lot of times that's here in our local community.
2: So I know as well, one of the things that's amazing is the people that come alongside you to make that product possible, make things happen. Share a little bit about what that looks like locally, but then even how that's grown nationally and how you have different locations set up in different places to really help serve areas all around the country.
3: Yeah, so God's Pit Crew is located here in Danville, Virginia. That's our home base, but we travel all over the nation and every now and again all over the globe, depending on what happens and where we can get to. And the amazing thing to see is we might show up in North Carolina and there's people that flew in from California. We might go to Jamaica and there's a guy from Idaho. I mean, like, it's just beautiful to see that this is not a Danville thing. This is an entire global thing, and it helps us get to places faster. For example, we had storms in Michigan. We had storms in a few other places. Well, we've got to go see those. And now, because of all the people that we have in the U.S., we can make a call and say, hey, can you run down and check on that for us and see if we need to get there? And within hours of a storm hitting, we know what the need is, and we know if that's something we need to serve. And again, it's God's blessing allowing us to get out there and to be quicker, to get over the wall and get people's lives on track faster. It's all about our name. We want to do it with excellence, but being able to be there immediately has made such a difference for us. And we pray for the people that are receiving the product.
2: One of the things that's amazing as well with God's Pick Crew and seeing the work that's done is powerful. And just even walking through that warehouse and seeing how it's developed and grown and things like that. And one of the ways that is as well is through all the amazing volunteers you have. Share a little bit about how important the volunteers are and kind of what that means to a ministry like God's Pick Crew.
3: I'll tell you, if it were not for our volunteers, this building, the buckets, the building, the immediate response, not a single thing would happen. A truck would never go down the road. A chainsaw would never be cranked. A bucket would never be packed, and it would never go into the hands of those that need it. And the most important thing is a red shirt with God's Pick Crew would never be able to hug someone around the neck and tell them they're not alone and share the love of Christ. If it were not for these volunteers, we would not exist. And that's why it takes people like you, me, and hundreds, if not thousands of other people to make God's Pick Crew, God's Pick Crew. You know, God tells us to go be the hands and feet. And every single day, people from all over this nation come out and join us in doing that.
2: Yeah, I love that. So for somebody listening today that's thinking, I know God's Pick Crew. I know the work that they're doing. I haven't been able to get involved before, but I'm kind of that time in my life where I would love to volunteer. What are some of the ways that people can get involved with the work that you guys are doing?
3: Absolutely. So the best way that anyone listening to this right now can get involved, yes, that's you in your car, you at home, you in the shower, lock this in, godspitcrew.org. That's GodsPitCrew.org. Top right-hand corner, there's a donation link, and there's also a button that says volunteer. Click any of those, and it will take you to further information to learn how to get involved. Or if you can't give of your time or if you can't give financially, help us share the word. It means more than you can possibly imagine. 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Not only is it encouraging content of seeing God moving in our world in the darkest situations, but it's a wonderful place to get connected with the amazing people that are sharing the love of Christ in disaster. Share those stories, share our social media, like it, follow it. It makes more of a difference than you know.
2: Yeah, I love that, because I think the one thing too that can maybe be overwhelming to some people is they're thinking, well, I can't travel. I can't go across the country and help tear down trees and get things cleaned up. What are some ways, even in the local community or just coming to the warehouse, that people can volunteer and get involved?
3: Absolutely. So from a disaster site to Danville, Virginia, we can use anybody of any talent. I mean, you can come and sweep a floor and it make a difference. You can come and pack a bucket. Packing a bucket does not require skill. We show you where to put it. You grab the item, you put it in there. We've got the music playing and people laughing and having a good time, all the way to guys and girls with their chainsaws cutting trees down. So we have a job for everyone in between. And you might be saying, I want to go to disaster, but I don't want to do the heavy work, or I don't want to do the dangerous work. We have people that stay at the warehouse, our care team, that do nothing but wash clothes, that do nothing but clean the shower trailers, that help prepare meals, that help our chefs, and just to make sure that when we leave the church or facility we're staying at, it's better than how we found it. So it doesn't matter how skilled you are. It doesn't matter your age. As long as you know you're old enough to not need a legal guardian, we can take you just about anywhere. So it just takes hands willing to serve. You can call our office, 434-836-4472. And if you got any questions, we can answer them.
2: That's great. That is really amazing. So as we get close to wrapping up here, Jarrett, would love for you to even just share, you know, going to different sites for years and years, seeing horrific things, but also seeing some of those redemption stories and things like that. What's a story that really kind of stands out to you that really embodies the work of what God's Pick Crew is doing?
3: I'll say this one because it takes us slightly in a different vein. We've talked a lot about let's cut trees and let's pack buckets, but there's a lot of other things that might happen and might not even happen on the main trip. So one storm you might not have heard about was the ice storm in Tippah County, Mississippi. It's recently hit. We just got back almost a week ago, but when we left, we were able to make connections with local pastors there. They connected us to families that still do not have power as of right now. We were able to hand out generators to help people there get back power. Well, right now, as we speak, there is a family that is getting their power back on. All they needed was a few parts, and the power company wouldn't hook it up for them, and they can't afford to bring someone out. So they're so close and are still sleeping in the cold, and they still have nothing to cook with. They have nothing. So we gave them a generator, but this single mother that has three children can only afford to run that generator 1 hour a day. That's all she can afford to put gas in it. So she's spending 1 hour a day to cook three meals for all of her children by herself, to charge her phones and make sure that they're good. Well, we have volunteers that are right there right now that are getting her power hooked back up for her and working with the local power company to be sure that she can get back. Because, you know, you don't think about it. We hand a generator to someone and think, man, we've helped them. But what if they can't even afford to run it, you know? So it's one of those beautiful situations where we were able to find a need. We were able to have amazing volunteers like we've talked about that could jump in. And I know, and I don't want to put words in her mouth, but man, it would make me so excited to see the lights come back on. And I hate I won't be able to be there, but you know, we're there in spirit. And that's just one small story. There are thousands of them that came from just this year, just last year. And we pray that that number only grows.
2: Yeah, that truly is amazing. Well, I just want to say, Jarrett, thank you for your time today. Thank you for just really leaning into what God's called you to do and, you know, leading this team and moving forward in a way where, you know, God continues to show up in powerful ways through God's Pit Crew and meeting those needs and helping out. So as we wrap up, just share one more time where people can get connected with God's Pit Crew.
3: Absolutely. So I'm going to share that. There's one thing I want to share real quick for anyone listening. Our blessing buckets is something we love. If you're curious what's in it, look it up on our website, pull up a magazine, go to our socials. It's filled with intentional items that we purchase in-house to make sure that when someone receives it, that the items they're receiving are not hand-me-downs and they're not halfway. It's done with excellence. Well, it takes a lot of money and a lot of people helping us to do that. So if you listening right now are a part of a company that makes toothpaste, that makes deodorant, that makes body wash, a toothbrush, reach out to us. Contact at godspitcrew.org. Call us at 434-836-4472. We would love to partner with anyone that could help us lower the cost of those buckets or just to bring in more items, more quality items, so that when someone receives this bucket, that it is something that is truly, it's done with excellence. I don't know how else to say it, to let them know they're loved just by the contents in the bucket. So if you're someone listening that might have a connection like that, please reach out to us. It would make more of a difference than you know. If you're listening, you want to get involved, if you want to give, if you want to volunteer or just learn more about us, go to godspitcrew.org. If you got any questions on how to volunteer or, hey, how we could get you plugged in, call 434-836-4472. Thank y'all so much for your time, and we hope to have you all join us in the next deployment.
2: That is amazing, Jarrett. 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And we'll definitely be hearing from you again as we're getting closer to our blessing bucket drive here with you guys. We're excited for that. So thank you again, Jarrett. And thanks for all the work that you guys are doing.
3: Appreciate it.
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I've learned that sometimes the things in life that feel harsh and feel like the most difficult parts of life are often one more example of God's grace. Hi, it's Sydney on Spirit FM, and maybe that sounds strange. Something that's difficult, something that's harsh, something that you wouldn't go through again if you could choose it. How can that also be God's grace? But what I've learned is that these sorts of experiences are the ones that stretch us, they strengthen us, and more than anything, they help us see just how much we need the Lord. I know for all of those situations, every single time, I find that I have to rely on the Lord just to get through it. I need His grace just to endure it. And then on the other side of it, I see, okay, this was a gift of grace, this difficult season. This was a difficult season, but it was also so full of goodness and learning and stretching and growing. So I hold on to that when those inevitable difficult seasons come up again. I try to remember, okay, I know there is plenty of God's grace here for me.

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I'm Sydney. And of course, next weekend is Mother's Day weekend. And maybe you're trying to figure out the perfect gift. Well, let me tell you, there is one thing that you can do for the mom in your life that if luck is on your side, would be an amazing gift. So you can enter her for our Mother's Day getaway giveaway. And that could win her a relaxing trip to the Orchard House Bed and Breakfast in Lovingston, Virginia. Plus, she can bring three friends along to enjoy it with her. 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

0: Caps are flying, cameras are flashing, and hearts are full this graduation season. 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So Spirit FM is throwing a graduation celebration with Doug in the Afternoon. 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
1: This day is sponsored by Lynn in Newcastle, celebrating a very special birthday, her grandson Wyatt. Lynn wanted to share this from her heart. Wyatt, we all love you and the young man you are growing into. You care so deeply about your dad, your mom, Josh, your big brother Ryan, about God and your church. You've got such a passion at school and a heart to help others, especially the elderly. You're a peacemaker, full of life, always learning and growing. Granny wants you to know, we see you, we believe in you, and we know you're becoming a fine young man. We are all standing behind you, and we are so very proud of you. Wyatt, happy 8th birthday with so much love from Granny, Daddy, Mom, Josh, and your big brother Ryan.
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Hey, it's Sydney right here on Your Encouraging Spirit FM, and I'm a mom of two. I have a busy life, and so I need something to help make my days easier every single day. And recently, I've been trying a few things, and they really do make all the difference. So I thought I would share with you what those are and how they make my days easier. And this is a really big one, okay? It's just 10 minutes to reset, and this can be different depending on what you need that day. Maybe you need 10 minutes to reset the whole house because the kids have been playing and it's a mess. Maybe you need 10 minutes to reset yourself. I have to do that sometimes. You know what that looks like? Getting some water or making a cup of coffee, maybe having a snack because I need to take a break and eat, and stepping outside just for a breath of fresh air to reset my mind so that I can get back to being a good mom. Resetting for just 10 minutes can make all the difference for you, for your kids, for the whole family, for the whole day.

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On this Saturday morning, we're talking about the things that might actually make your life easier for real. Hey, it's Sydney right here on Spirit FM, sharing some things that are small, but really are helpful. Here is a really simple one, and you can do this. Your kids can do this. You can make this a family rule and make your life easier. And that is, don't just put it down, put it away. This is going to make cleanup at the end of the day easier for everyone. It's going to keep every room in the house tidier. It's going to make sure that when you need something and you go to get it, it's in exactly the spot it's supposed to be. This is a hard one to learn, though. It takes a little time to get used to it because sometimes it can feel like it takes so much extra time to put something away. I know for me, sometimes I think, okay, I'll just set this here until I'm finished feeding the baby and then I'll go put it away. And guess what? I don't. I could take those extra 30 seconds and put it away right then and there so I know it's done.

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Colton Dixon on your Encouraging Spirit FM. Hey, I'm Sydney. So glad you're joining me on this beautiful Saturday morning. I hope you'll stick around for more music. Have a second cup of coffee, linger a little bit, let the morning start slow as you get a little encouragement to start your weekend. Here's Cece Winans, Worthy of It All.

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Hey, I'm Doug Day, General Manager of Spirit FM. We heard from our friend Lynn in Salem, and Lynn shared about how Spirit FM was impactful in her life. She said, "My daughter's birth process 5 years ago was very complicated, but Spirit FM and God made the entire process better and helped the family until the baby was home. And 5 years later, she is growing and thriving, and Spirit FM saw me through." You see, that is what your giving does. It reminds friends in those most difficult seasons that God is right there with you. And that's what we hope you feel every single time you turn on Spirit FM. 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

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Hey there, I'm Sydney, hanging out with you this morning with all of the encouraging music, of course. What are your plans today? Okay, are you spending some extra time outdoors with the family today? Are you trying to find some rest? Are you going to be reading? You know, one of the things that I absolutely love to do as a mom is read to my kids. And so right now I'm reading the Narnia series to my daughter. She's 5 years old and she's just finishing her kindergarten year. And so she's not quite reading those types of books to herself yet, but I'm reading them to her because I just love getting to enjoy those stories together. And this is a great one. If you've never read the Narnia series from C.S. Lewis, it's

This is Our God. That's Phil Wickham on Your Encouraging Spirit FM. Hey, it's Sydney hanging out here with your spirit verse today. 1 Thessalonians 5, verses 16 through 18 say, "Always be joyful, never stop praying. Be thankful in all circumstances, for this is God's will for you who belong to Christ Jesus."

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2: This day is sponsored by Lynn in Newcastle, celebrating a very special birthday, her grandson Wyatt. Lynn wanted to share this from her heart. Wyatt, we all love you and the young man you are growing into. You care so deeply about your dad, your mom, Josh, your big brother Ryan, about God and your church. You've got such a passion at school and a heart to help others, especially the elderly. You're a peacemaker, full of life, always learning and growing. Granny wants you to know, we see you, we believe in you, and we know you're becoming a fine young man. We are all standing behind you, and we are so very proud of you. Wyatt, happy 8th birthday with so much love from Granny, Daddy, Mom, Josh, and your big brother Ryan.
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Hey there, I'm Sydney. This is your Encouraging Spirit FM. If you're just tuning in this morning, I'm sharing some things that are very simple that really do make your life easier. And it really makes all the difference if you ask me. So here is something that I like to do, and that is to set up tomorrow today. And what that means is every day, kind of towards the end of the day, but all throughout the day, I'll just kind of be thinking, what can I do to make tomorrow smoother? So if I know we're going to have a busy morning, I'm thinking about that. If I know, okay, I need a quicker breakfast in the morning, I'm thinking about that. And I'm just figuring out what's going to make it easier. Even if it's just setting out clothes for the day for the whole family or anything like that, if it's going to make the morning run smoother or give us an easier day, then I'm going to plan for that ahead of time as often as I can.

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Sydney here, and we've been talking about little things every day we can do that make a big difference in making our life easier, like 10 minutes to reset the whole house, or putting something away instead of just putting it down, or planning out tomorrow with just a few minutes today. Here's another one, though. If it takes less than 2 minutes, just go ahead and do it now. This is one that I have been trying to force myself to do. Something like, okay, if it is only going to take me 2 minutes to go and take the laundry that's in the washing machine and put it in the dryer, then I'm just going to go do that, because otherwise I'm going to be angry at myself tonight because I didn't get that done. If it's something like, okay, I am going to wipe down the inside of the fridge right before I put away groceries, then it's going to keep the fridge looking cleaner longer. If it only takes 2 minutes, just go ahead and get it done.

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Maybe you're just starting the day. Maybe you're already on that second cup of coffee, and maybe you don't know what you're looking for on this Saturday, but you know you need something to get you through the weekend. So you have found yourself here, sipping that extra cup of coffee and hoping that the music lifts you up too. And if you stick around long enough, I know that it will. I'm Sydney, thankful to have you here this morning on your Encouraging Spirit FM.

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You ever feel like when you are finally taking something to the Lord, you're just admitting defeat and saying, okay, I give up. You got to handle this now, God. Hi, it's Sydney on Spirit FM. But that shouldn't be our perspective of prayer, should it? You know, I find myself struggling sometimes to run to the Lord first about something because sometimes I think I know best, or sometimes without even thinking, I am just already trying to find a solution. And before I know it, I have run away with my own ideas and my own ways of handling things before I've ever taken something to the Lord in prayer. So that by the time I finally do, it feels like I'm just going, okay, God, I already tried it my way. Why don't you go ahead and see what you can do? When instead it should have been my first instinct to go, okay, Lord, I know I can't figure this out without first getting help from you.

0: Hey there, I'm Sydney, and you're listening to Your Encouraging Spirit FM. I'm so glad you're here for part of your weekend. And as you're going through the rest of your weekend, make sure you're checking in with Spirit FM on social media. 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

0: caps are flying, cameras are flashing, and hearts are full this graduation season. 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So Spirit FM is throwing a graduation celebration with Doug in the Afternoon. 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
1: This day is sponsored by Lynn in Newcastle, celebrating a very special birthday, her grandson Wyatt. Lynn wanted to share this from her heart. Wyatt, we all love you and the young man you are growing into. You care so deeply about your dad, your mom, Josh, your big brother Ryan, about God and your church. You've got such a passion at school and a heart to help others, especially the elderly. You're a peacemaker, full of life, always learning and growing. Granny wants you to know, we see you, we believe in you, and we know you're becoming a fine young man. We are all standing behind you, and we are so very proud of you. Wyatt, happy 8th birthday with so much love from Granny, Daddy, Mom, Josh, and your big brother Ryan.
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I know I'm not the only one who thinks Saturdays are for treats. Hi, it's Sydney on Spirit FM. If I am going to go somewhere and grab a treat at the coffee shop, it's going to be a Saturday. If I'm going to bake a batch of cookies at home, it's probably a Saturday. If I'm going to try a new recipe, something way too complicated that I kind of regret making in the first place, it's going to be on a Saturday because Saturdays are for treats, if you ask me.

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Hey there, I'm Sydney. This is your Encouraging Spirit FM, and my hope is that you go throughout your entire day with joy. And not joy in your circumstances, not joy because you know everything's going to work out the way you want it to, but joy like this. This is a quote from Chuck Swindoll. He says, "Joy is a choice. Joy is a matter of attitude that stems from one's confidence in God, that He is at work, that He is in full control."

My feet are on the rock. That is I Am They. Hi, it's Sydney right here on Your Encouraging Spirit FM. Thanks for hanging out with me this morning and kickstarting our weekend together. Stick around. There's more encouragement to come as your morning moves along. Steph is on her way in to keep the songs and the messages of hope going. So you stay right here on Spirit FM.

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1: Psalm 111 begins with an imperative, a command. Praise the Lord. The very fact that God commands praise means it must be a matter of decision, of commitment, not merely a response to pleasant circumstances.
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1: We are called to be people who choose praise. We are called to give thanks with our whole heart, which means to have a single object of thanks and praise. This is not as much about our intensity or fervor as it is about the recipient of our praise and thanks. We turn our hearts to God, who is the very reason we praise and thank at all. And this is a corporate command, not just something each of us does individually. Christians praise and give thanks together. We need each other to do this. My rejoicing runs out and dries up if I do not share it. I miss so many reasons to rejoice if you do not share things that I wouldn't otherwise see. We must know one another, hear one another, see the Lord's works in and through one another so that we can give thanks with our whole hearts in the congregation, as the text says. This is part of the reason why isolation is so dangerous and why God designed us to be in Christian community, to be in church. We need to hear the thankfulness and rejoicing of others and to share our own for the sake of collective joy and encouragement and for the sake of honoring our Lord.
0: Author-speaker Barnabas Piper is a pastor at Emmanuel Nashville. 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

Shouting hallelujah anyway, no matter what is going on in your world. It's Ren Collective on your Encouraging Spirit FM. Hey there, my name is Steph. I'm thankful to have you hanging out with me today. I need some more water. I've been having too many sweets. There was someone earlier this week that dropped off some delicious, oh my gosh, mouth-watering cream cheese covered cinnamon rolls, and I'm still enjoying a little bit of one. Here is Katie Nicole and Have Your Way.

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A way back to hope. 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

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Because when you think about it, your regular windows, in most cases, you hang two curtains and you split them in the middle. So this doesn't only create symmetry, but it makes your windows more of a focal point. And that is the same concept that you can do on your shower or tub. Pick any curtain that you like, and then you double it up, and you have that split in the middle, and it looks really luxurious.

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2: This day is sponsored by Lynn in Newcastle, celebrating a very special birthday, her grandson Wyatt. Lynn wanted to share this from her heart. Wyatt, we all love you and the young man you are growing into. You care so deeply about your dad, your mom, Josh, your big brother Ryan, about God and your church. You've got such a passion at school and a heart to help others, especially the elderly. You're a peacemaker, full of life, always learning and growing. Granny wants you to know, we see you, we believe in you, and we know you're becoming a fine young man. We are all standing behind you, and we are so very proud of you. Wyatt, happy 8th birthday with so much love from Granny, Daddy, Mom, Josh, and your big brother Ryan.
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Hi there, my name is Steph. Always be joyful. Sure, that sounds great until you're having one of those days. 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But maybe it's not about forcing a feeling. 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

is coming. It is okay to say, hey, I need a break. My name's Steph. This is your Encouraging Spirit FM. Sometimes you just need a break. You need a getaway. You need some time with your girlfriends. So you are going to share about the Mother's Day getaway from Spirit FM. 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And this is at the Orchard House Bed and Breakfast in Lovingston, Virginia. 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But the contest ends soon, so make sure you do that now.

Toby Mac, a little church, because nobody's too far lost. My name is Steph. This is your encouraging Spirit FM. Prayer doesn't have to be a whole moment with perfect words. Sometimes, if you're like me, it's just a quick thought, a quiet help, a breath in the middle of your day. It's less about stopping everything, and it's more about staying connected through everything. Your spirit verses today, 1 Thessalonians 5:16 through 18. Always be joyful, never stop praying. Be thankful in all circumstances, for this is God's will for those who belong to Christ Jesus.

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And whether it's pre-K, middle school, high school, or college, every graduate deserves to be celebrated. 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
1: This day is sponsored by Lynn in Newcastle, celebrating a very special birthday, her grandson Wyatt. Lynn wanted to share this from her heart. Wyatt, we all love you and the young man you are growing into. You care so deeply about your dad, your mom, Josh, your big brother Ryan, about God and your church. You've got such a passion at school and a heart to help others, especially the elderly. You're a peacemaker, full of life, always learning and growing. Granny wants you to know, we see you, we believe in you, and we know you're becoming a fine young man. We are all standing behind you, and we are so very proud of you. Wyatt, happy 8th birthday with so much love from Granny, Daddy, Mom, Josh, and your big brother Ryan.
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Hi there. My name is Steph. I want you to hear this story from Cheryl in Danville. She said, Spirit FM has been a part of my life since the 90s, through every season. On her drives to work, first thing in the morning, it's always been there. Her life changed in an instant in 2012 when she lost her husband. 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Cheryl gives to Spirit FM because she wants to encourage other widows. 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
2: 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We actually, between the two of us, tried to compete to see who could read the most books. But it was amazing because every week we got to go have ourselves some free pizza because of how many books we were reading. And it used to be when you signed up for the program, you had to write into a P.O. box. 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

0: 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Hey, I'm Doug Day, General Manager of Spirit FM. 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

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Hey, my name is Steph. 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There are some ways to know that you are sleep deprived. There are obvious ones like the heavy eyelids, 20 cups of coffee. Okay, don't judge me. But when you are sleep deprived, there are some other signs to be able to see that, like you crave junk food late at night. Okay, the cheesy puffs were just calling my name. I couldn't help it. Or you wake up with a pounding headache. Yeah, that actually is something that people who are sleep deprived happen to do. Or you grind your teeth. 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

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My name is Steph. I want to share this with you. It's from Debbie in Waynesboro. She said that there are so many moments in her journey where challenges just weigh her down, and she starts questioning herself and, being perfectly honest, even questioning God, saying, well, what am I doing wrong? Debbie said she prays on her way to work, and when she's not praying, she's listening to Spirit FM. But this one particular morning was different. She said she didn't feel like praying. So she turned on the radio and she said, I don't even remember what song it was, but it was exactly what I needed. It was a reminder that God loves her and that her story isn't finished yet. And she said that she's holding on to that for her family too, even when it feels like nothing is changing yet. She said Spirit FM gives her encouragement, the hope, and the courage to just keep going. Thank you for getting involved with the spring fundraiser. We're not quite there at the 100% mark yet. So if you also feel like that extra encouragement and hope and courage to keep going is something you need, you can give at spiritfm.com.

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picture this. You're in a car with some buddies driving down the road, and it seems like there's a lot of traffic ahead. So your buddy who's driving says, "Hey, I know a shortcut." Those are some dangerous words. My name is Steph. Thank you for hanging out with me on your Encouraging Spirit FM. Depending on especially where you are located, I know a shortcut can get you into some precarious driving situations. My goodness, my husband Mike and I are still learning the roads in the area around here. It'll be 2 years in August, so what, about a year and a half that we've been here. And if there is a chance for us to end up on one of those windy side roads that has no guardrail on it, yeah, we usually do.

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Zach Williams and Dolly Parton, There Was Jesus. Good afternoon. My name is Steph. This is your Encouraging Spirit FM. 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Sometimes you just need a small reset in the middle of the day. It's joy, it's a prayer, it's gratitude, and those things can change the whole direction of your day. Your spirit verses today, 1 Thessalonians 5:16 through 18. Always be joyful, never stop praying. Be thankful in all circumstances, for this is God's will for you who belong to Christ Jesus.

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In a world that is full of constant phone buzzes, always being on your screen and that instant communication, it shouldn't come as a shock that there is a way of living from the olden days that's coming back. 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My name is Steph. This way of living that's coming back is stepping back into a slower analog way of life. Now, it doesn't mean you're getting rid of technology altogether, but it does mean that you are having more moments where you're present with the people surrounding you. And one great way to have an analog life, invest in a magazine rack. Because if you're like me, you just grab your phone to look at it because you just want something to be looking at. So having magazine racks with magazines around, easy to grab that item. Coming up in just two songs, I'm going to share a couple of more ways that you can have an analog life.

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This is your Encouraging Spirit FM. My name is Steph. If you are like me and just have that screen overload, here are some ways in your own world that you can incorporate that analog living. In your kitchen, have physical cookbooks. So when you are looking for a recipe, you don't get distracted. You don't have all those pop-ups happening. If you've ever heard a record playing on a genuine old school record player, there's something kind of magical about it. One of my very favorite antiques that I own, and there's only like three of them, is a Victrola that has a horn. And I love being able to put on a record and just listen to those scratches and the different sounds of how it is. There's nothing that can really replicate that.

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Brandon Lake with Josiah Queen and Can't Steal My Joy. Good afternoon. My name is Steph. This is your Encouraging Spirit FM. Now, talking about the word joy, always be joyful. It sounds great until you're just having one of those days. You know, the kind where everything feels off and joy is honestly the very last thing on your mind. But maybe it's not about forcing a feeling. Maybe it's about staying connected, even in the middle of the chaos. Your spirit verses today, 1 Thessalonians 5:16 through 18. Always be joyful. Never stop praying. Be thankful in all circumstances, for this is God's will for you who choose to belong to Jesus Christ.

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My name is Steph. This is your Encouraging Spirit FM. Here is a story of what your giving does, the difference it makes. Amy Jill shared she lost her son at 35, and she said nothing could touch that kind of pain, not the grief groups or counseling. But in quiet moments alone in her car crying, she would turn on Spirit FM, and she said it felt like God was meeting her right there. It was the music and the words. It was exactly what she needed. Little by little, her tears didn't disappear, but God's presence became stronger than that silence. And while she does miss her son every day, she carries a peace that only God can give. That is what your giving has done. It has given her hope for the first time in a long time.

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the God stories that have come out the last couple of weeks have just been so inspiring, so full of hope. And thank you for sharing those along with your gifts. While we've wrapped the planned days of the spring fundraiser, we do still have a little bit of work to do, so you are invited to get involved. 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Bob in Roanoke shared that his grandson is in the backseat of the car and is always requesting some Jamie McDonald left it in the river. And the cool thing about this is his grandson knows most of the lyrics, gets them kind of right, but he is singing and praising the Lord. Well, here is Jamie McDonald, Left It in the River.

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Casting Crowns, praise you in this storm. This is your encouraging Spirit FM. Sometimes when you aren't sure what to say to God, it can be pretty simple. Find one thing that you're thankful for. You can say a quick prayer, even if it's short, quick and short, he's still listening. Let yourself breathe a little and don't overcomplicate things. Yes, talking to myself. Well, our spirit verses today are 1 Thessalonians 5, 16 through 18. Always be joyful, never stop praying. Be thankful in all circumstances, for this is God's will for you who belong to Christ Jesus.

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Ah, summer. It's just around the corner, and you may be looking for something to do. My name is Steph. This is your Encouraging Spirit FM. It's time to possibly face your fears and go on a roller coaster that you never would, or go on one of those drop rides that looks a bit intimidating. A couple of years ago, I was down in the Tampa area and went on this ride called Falcon's Fury. Now, the name of it doesn't sound that bad, but when you realize exactly what this is, a drop tower, it has a little bit of heart palpitations that happen. Now, it's not just any heart drop tower either. It goes 300 feet up, and then once you get to the top, the entire seat part rotates so you are facing the ground before it drops. Right when you're about to, looks like you're gonna hit the ground, it levels out.

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Phil Wickham, House of the Lord, here on Your Encouraging Spirit FM. My name is Steph. If you are preparing tomorrow morning to go to church, or you're just staying home for whatever the reason is, make sure you tune in from 6 to noon to Made to Worship with Jess. She will carry you through your morning. Stay tuned. Doug's going to be in next, taking you through the rest of your afternoon.

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And Big Daddy Weave God is in this story. Hey, my name is Doug. Thank you so much for being here on your Encouraging Spirit FM. We got great music for you all afternoon long. Some of my favorite moments from the week as well. So stay tuned right here to Spirit FM. Here's Ann Wilson with God's Story.

So glad you're here on your Encouraging Spirit FM. I'm Doug. And if you're trying to find a good Bible for your kids, your grandkids, your nieces, your nephews, I may have just the thing for you. And it's something that you would use on an iPad, potentially. And what it is, it's Life.Church's Kids Bible app. And I downloaded this onto an iPad for my five-year-old because I think it's a really neat thing. You basically listen to the Bible story, and then it has an activity to go along with it. And it will actually walk them through the entire Bible. So definitely something worth checking out, especially if you're trying to find a way to help your kids grow in learning about Jesus.

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Rhett Walker, that's Believer. So glad you're here on Spirit FM. I'm Doug. Our Spirit verse today coming from 1 Thessalonians 5, verses 16 through 18, saying, "Always be joyful, never stop praying, be thankful in all circumstances, for this is God's will for you who belong to Christ Jesus."

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I'm Doug. So earlier in the show, we were talking about the importance of Jesus dying on the cross and how it's important to then tell people about that. My wife and I, we have a five-year-old. Her name is Reagan, and Reagan is very excited. She's recently asked Jesus into her heart, which is absolutely amazing, and now she wants to tell people about Jesus. This coming weekend, we have something we're going to be going to in the Bedford area at Lottie J Farm, and Reagan is very excited about this. And she said, yeah, it's going to be great. We're going to get to play. We're going to get to go down the big slide. And she said, there's probably going to be a lot of people there, and you know what that means. I said, I don't know. We're going to have to be patient. We're going to have to wait our turn. She said, no, there's going to be people there that we can tell about Jesus. And in that moment, as a dad, my heart begins to melt because, you know, being a dad of a little girl, you hope that one day she makes that decision. And when she does, you hope that she wants to share that with others. And it's kind of convicting as well because she seems so much more bold about it than I am. So it's an encouragement to me to step out and come alongside her in this time of telling others about Jesus.

When the day feels heavy and your thoughts won't settle, pause for a moment. Take a breath, refocus your heart, and notice God's goodness in the everyday moments. With your Encouraging Spirit FM,

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Glad you stopped by. I'm Doug, and it is graduation season. And that means right here on the afternoon show, we are celebrating graduations. 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And when you do, they're going to get a shout out right here on the afternoon show during the week. 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

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Hey, my name is Doug. 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And I feel like we're in that routine right now where it goes summer one week, spring the next week, and this week we are back to spring for sure. Enjoying the nice weather, enjoying the cooler temperatures, the crisp mornings. We don't have to fully embrace summer yet. It's okay to still enjoy spring.

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A way back to hope. 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

0: Casting Crowns, that's Just Be Held. Hey, my name is Doug. Thank you so much for being here today. And we've had an amazing spring fundraising season, hearing those stories of how God is working through every song, every message, every word. 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

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My name is Doug. Thanks for listening to your encouraging Spirit FM. Our Spirit verse today says, always be joyful. Never stop praying. Be thankful in all circumstances, for this is God's will for you who belong to Christ Jesus. Here's Kane with I Made It.

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I'm Doug. Thanks so much for listening to your Encouraging Spirit FM. And the answer is water. Yes, they say drinking a glass of water even before you've had any sort of coffee or food or anything like that can help boost your metabolism, improve digestion, and just wake you up a little bit before your day even gets started. And if you're more hydrated, your coffee may be more effective as well. Who thought this was true? I definitely didn't know this was a thing, but maybe it's worth giving a shot.

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Instead of holding on to your old laptops and cell phones, you can actually recycle these. Hey, I'm Doug. Thanks for listening to your encouraging Spirit FM. And you know, we all have that one drawer or that one bin that has old laptops, cell phones, fitness trackers, iPods, all types of different things. But there are ways to actually recycle these. You know, the average American and people worldwide produce around 137 billion pounds of e-waste every single year, with only 22% of that being properly recycled. And it turns out with any of these items, you can take them to a recycling center, you can take them to different thrift stores, and they will make sure that they are handled correctly. I had no clue. I thought you just had to hold on to it forever and then somebody else would deal with it, but seems like there's actually a solution here.

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If you've had struggles with bears in your trash can, don't worry, you're not alone. Glad you stopped by on Spirit FM. Doug, so for the past couple of years, my wife and I live out in the Appomattox area, and we've had some issues when our trash can is outside of bears getting into the trash. And my wife finally found these amazing bear straps that we're going to try to put on our trash can. We've had it in our basement, and I roll it out and take it to the dump, and everything's good, but the basement's starting to smell a little bit, and I'm not a huge fan of that. So we're going to try these bear straps. Hopefully, they will work, and we'll be able to keep the trash outside and keep the bear out of the trash.

0: 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And let me tell you, I am the dad of a five-year-old. She absolutely loves books. I would love to get her signed up for this, because who doesn't love free pizza from just reading books and enjoying that time?
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If you're new to the Spirit FM family, thank you for listening. My name is Doug. Our spirit verse today coming from 1 Thessalonians 5, verses 16 through 18. It says, always be joyful. Never stop praying. 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Here's Charity Gale with I Believe.

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Hey, I'm Doug. Thanks so much for listening to your encouraging Spirit FM. Obviously, when I hear this music, I immediately think of Sesame Street. And Sesame Street is going to be back. Classic episodes from the show's first 38 seasons are now streaming for free on Tubi TV. So if you're a fan of Sesame Street, or maybe you want to show it to your kids, your grandkids, your nieces, your nephews, this is a great thing to check out. And you know, who doesn't love Big Bird or Elmo, Bert and Ernie? And you know, The Count is a great one as well.

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I want you to take a moment and think about that one thing that everybody else does that you do not do. You're listening to Spirit FM with me, Doug. And for me, the thing that I don't do that everybody else does is wash their produce. And especially with spring here and summer approaching, it's the season of fruits and vegetables. But I am just kind of like, you know, I think they're probably clean enough. I just like to go ahead and eat them. But they say what you should do is you should avoid soaking, scrubbing too hard, or using soap. It's just simple water. Rinse them off. Depending on the fruit, pat them dry. Make sure there's no damage or bruises or any places that could harbor bacteria. And you know, for me, I'm just like, yeah, grab that grape, grab that orange, rip it open, and enjoy it. Don't worry about washing it, but maybe I should change that up a little bit.

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That's the newest one from Caleb and John. It is finished. Appreciate you listening to Spirit FM. My name is Doug. Our spirit verse for today says, always be joyful. Never stop praying. Be thankful in all circumstances, for this is God's will for you who belong to Christ Jesus. That's coming from 1 Thessalonians 5, verses 16 through 18. Here's For King and Country with God Only Knows.

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I want you to think for a moment about the one person in your life that is more stubborn than anybody else. You're listening to Spirit FM with me, Doug. And you know, that person in your life, and this is kind of a fun story, so this isn't anything that needs to be taken too seriously, but my wife and I, we have a five-year-old. Her name is Reagan, and Reagan is a very strong-willed child, to the point where this past weekend, we wanted to get Reagan a haircut because her hair hadn't been cut in quite a little bit, and it was starting to get long, and some of the ends were starting to die out, and we got the haircut all set up, and the day before, she was so scared. She didn't want to go. She didn't think it was something it was going to be good. And I said, hey, if you do a good job, you can go over to the store after and you can pick out a little toy. So now she went, she got the haircut. She absolutely loved it. She loves how it looks, but she will tell everybody that the only reason that she did it was because daddy said she could go get a toy, which is true, but she also likes it. So I'm confused.

We've all got those moments when we know there's only one way to explain how we made it through. Our God story. 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

Phil Wickham, it's Battle Belongs. If you're new to the Spirit FM family, thank you so much for listening. My name is Doug. Had a great week with you. I'll be back with you on Monday afternoon, kicking off another week. Hope you are encouraged and reminded every single time you turn on Spirit FM that you are loved. Tim's coming in next. He'll keep you company throughout the rest of your evening. Here's Blessing Offer with Brighter Days.

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That is Jason Crabb and Good Morning Mercy. Well, hi there. I'm Tim. Good evening. Thank you for listening and welcome to May. Can you believe that? April is in the rearview mirror. That's amazing how quickly the month went. Hope you're doing well. My name is Tim. It's great to be with you tonight. Right now, it's Lauren Daigle. Let it be a hallelujah on Your Encouraging Spirit FM.

I hope you're having a great evening so far. And of course, that message in that song is exactly why this radio station exists, to share Jesus with others and help them live passionately for him, and reminding us that we all need him. Also, in our spirit verse for today, it reminds us how important being joyful, to never stop praying, and just being thankful for the circumstances that we're in, being content. Here's what it says, several verses tonight, 1 Thessalonians 5, 16, 17, and 18. It says, always be joyful, never stop praying, be thankful in all circumstances, for this is God's will for you who belong to Christ Jesus. That is our spirit verse, actually some verses tonight on your Encouraging Spirit FM.

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I'm Tim. Thank you for listening tonight. Hey, if you were planning on going to Calvary Assembly of God in Beckley, West Virginia to see the Live and Laughing Comedy Tour, comedian Johnny W. was involved in a minor accident, and so they had to postpone the event. So never fear, the show being postponed means if you check your email, if you had tickets, they'll give you all the details on the rescheduled date. So we'll keep you updated as well as we get closer to them rescheduling the Live and Laughing Tour. You know, I'm glad that God is still working on all of us, and he is still in the business of changing lives. Here's Crowder with the song Still on your encouraging Spirit FM.

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I'm talking about the Mother's Day Getaway 2026, an opportunity for you to let us know why your mom or mother figure in your life deserves a getaway to the Orchard House Bed and Breakfast in Lovingston, Virginia. 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

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We'll be dancing on seas of amazing grace, and that will happen someday in heaven. 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I'm Tim. Thank you for joining me for this Saturday night. It's great to be along with you, and glad that you are enjoying what God is doing through this ministry. 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

0: 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Hey, I'm Doug Day, General Manager of Spirit FM. 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She said, "My daughter's birth process 5 years ago was very complicated, but Spirit FM and God made the entire process better and helped the family until the baby was home. 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